0: understanding is limited. We don't see the full picture, but God does. And when we lean on ourselves, we carry the weight. When we trust God, we place that weight into His hands. Today, whatever you're facing, choose trust over worry, because God is faithful and He knows the way, even when you don't.
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2: Today, mostly cloudy, a chance of a shower or thunderstorm, low 69. Sunday, a chance of rain in the morning, maybe a thunderstorm in the afternoon, high 79. Partly cloudy on Sunday night, 20% chance of rain, low 67. Mostly sunny Monday, 30% chance of a shower or thunderstorm, high of 81. Partly cloudy on Monday night, low 67. Tuesday, a slight chance of a shower or thunderstorm, high of 84.
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Saturday nights, feeling all right? Good. You still got plenty of weekend left. You do, so don't worry about Monday. That's a Monday morning problem, okay? Thank you for being here. Thank you so much for listening.

Every day is a gift. Psalms 118:24 says, "This is the day the Lord has made. 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

0: The story behind the song, perfectly. Here's Micah Tyler.
1: I would be perfect if it wasn't for the million things that I never can seem to get right.
2: I want to be perfect. I look around at the people next to me. I look on social media and over again, I see this perfect picture of someone's life. And I think to myself, God, when other people are brave, all I see is fear in my life. And then I remember that it's God's perfect love that casts out that fear. I feel like every time that I make a turn, it is heading down another broken road when I remember that God has a perfect plan for my life. When we throw up our hands and we confess the places that we fall short, that's when God's perfect love shows up and loves us perfectly.

0: Can you describe summer in just 5 words?
1: Hot and still happy.
2: Hot and still happy. That's 4.
1: 4. Still happy.
0: Hot and still
1: happy. Wait. Let me
0: say. How about hot and still really happy?
1: Really happy. Okay, that works.
0: That's fine. All right, yay. All right, goodbye.
1: Thanks, Dave. Bye.
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5: Ephesians 2:10 says, "For we are his workmanship, created in Christ Jesus for good works, which God prepared ahead of time for us to do." That word workmanship means that we are God's masterpiece, and he works in us for his will and for his glory. We're not perfect. When we look in the mirror, we don't see a perfect creature, but God made us his masterpiece. The word says, in Christ Jesus. So if we're going to be his workmanship, we must know Christ. And by knowing Christ, we're able to see and engage in the good works that he's prepared for us ahead of time.
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0: 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Jeremiah 29:11 says, "For I know the plans I have for you, declares the Lord, plans to give you hope and a future."
1: I'll never be more loved.

0: your look.
1: It's August 1st. Summer's gone by so fast. But can you describe your summer in just 5 words? How was your summer? I mean, it technically ends in September, so there's still plenty of summer left. But 5 words to describe what you did this summer? Shannon?
2: Yellowstone. Ooh. Sibling. Heat. God. Fun.
1: There we go. 5 words. Good job.
2: Thank you.
1: You got to watch out for the bison, though, in Yellowstone.
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0: Hey, God bless you. Have a great night. I'm Dave Moore. Thank you so much for listening. I will be back with you again tomorrow afternoon, but you take care. And like I always say, every weekend, you are loved.
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3: Joshua 1:9 says, "Haven't I commanded you? Be strong and courageous. Do not be afraid or discouraged, for the Lord your God is with you wherever you go." Twice in chapter 1, God tells Joshua, be strong and courageous. 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Above all, be strong and courageous. Joshua's most powerful weapon was God's presence in his life. One thing we may need today is greater boldness. If you're feeling called to be bold, remember that God is with you and he's the one that inspires you and gives you the words to say.
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7: Philippians 4:13 says that I can do all things through Christ who strengthens me. This verse isn't about achieving anything we want. It's about enduring everything God allows. Paul is writing this from prison, reminding us that true strength isn't found in our circumstances, but in Christ alone. Whether you're facing hardship, uncertainty, or even success, your sufficiency is not in yourself. It's in Christ. And Christ gives us strength to stand. He gives us strength to press on and to remain faithful. Today, whatever you face, remember this, you are not alone. And you are not powerless because Christ is your strength.
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6: Tonight, mostly cloudy, a chance of a shower or thunderstorm, low 69. Sunday, a chance of rain in the morning, maybe a thunderstorm in the afternoon, high 79. Partly cloudy on Sunday night, 20% chance of rain, low 67. Mostly sunny Monday, 30% chance of a shower or thunderstorm, high of 81. Partly cloudy on Monday night, low 67. Tuesday, a slight chance of a shower or thunderstorm, high of 84.
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thank you so much for listening. I pray this is a weekend that includes rest. And if not, that these songs would give you a sense of rest.

0: Hey, I'm Kelly Corday. I talk a lot about rest on the weekend because I know that that is what we're supposed to be doing. We're supposed to be finding a way to get some rest and replenishment. But I also get that, you know, it's not always a possibility. And I'm right there with you in that weekends can get so filled with so many things. Jesus talks about rest in Scripture. It's actually in Matthew chapter 11. It starts right around verse 28 or so. But I love the part where he says, "Take my yoke upon you and learn from me, for I am gentle and humble in spirit, and you will find rest for your soul. For my yoke is easy and my burden is light."
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0: if you have children who never went through any sort of rebellious stage when they were teenagers, there's still something else that happens a little bit later. Now, my kids didn't. They were just angels as teenagers. And I think that's because, and it kind of makes me sad to admit, but I think it's because my late husband, Dan, was sick during those years. So we just had to keep it together as a family. There was no time for that. So I thought I had gotten through that. And then my kids got into their 20s and they became professionals, all very successful young people. But now I see this funny little pushback from them where basically they're just kind of bossy. And I was reading up on it. And when they become successful and they come into their own, there is a little bit of that redefining of the relationship between your young adult children and you. And they say the best thing to do is dismiss all of those little challenges they might issue and then pick one thing your child is really good at and say, you know what? I'm so glad that you're so good at organizing, and that's what makes you so good at your job.
1: 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Welcome to The Bridge.

0: I'm Kelly Corday. There are a lot of hurting parents and grandparents right now because there is a trend of young adult children saying, you know, I need space from my own family, or I want ultimately no connection. And I have quite a few friends who are going through this, and I have this with my son and daughter-in-law right now. So it's common, and I pray that this is something that in 5 years, we're not talking about it anymore. I just would love to see it go away. But you and I have a promise in Scripture about what we have instilled in our kids as far as their faith in Jesus. Because a lot of times there's a faith component to what they're struggling with when they do this. Proverbs 22, start children off the way they should go. And even when they are old, they will not turn from it.
1: 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I don't know. 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
2: Romans 12:2 says, do not be conformed to this age, but be transformed by the renewing of your mind so that you may discern what is the good, pleasing, and perfect will of God. 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It means to be transformed into something brand new. From a caterpillar to a butterfly, we are changing from the sinful man to the man created, recreated in Christ. So the thoughts that we think, the trials that we go through, the things that conflict with our flesh don't have to control us. We are now controlled by the nature of God, the transformed mind.
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3: Philippians 4:13 says that I can do all things through Christ who strengthens me. This verse isn't about achieving anything we want. It's about enduring everything God allows. Paul is writing this from prison, reminding us that true strength isn't found in our circumstances, but in Christ alone. Whether you're facing hardship, uncertainty, or even success, your sufficiency is not in yourself. It's in Christ. And Christ gives us strength to stand. He gives us strength to press on and to remain faithful. Today, whatever you face, remember this, you are not alone, and you are not powerless because Christ is your strength.
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2: Today, mostly cloudy, a chance of a shower or thunderstorm, low 69. Sunday, a chance of rain in the morning, maybe a thunderstorm in the afternoon, high 79. Partly cloudy on Sunday night, 20% chance of rain, low 67. Mostly sunny Monday, 30% chance of a shower or thunderstorm, high of 81. Partly cloudy on Monday night, low 67. Tuesday, a slight chance of a shower or thunderstorm, high of 84.
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Every day is a gift. Psalms 118:24 says, "This is the day the Lord has made. Let us rejoice and be glad in it." 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We

0: I'm Kelly Corday. Different people have different things going on, and you and I should do our very best to not compare. But last week I was telling a coworker that, you know, my truck is in the shop. I was rear-ended twice in 3 weeks' time. This happened and that happened, and I have this rental car that just about broke down on the highway. I'm telling him all these things, and these are just typical stuff that happens in life, right? And he said, yeah, I know. I was online trying to pre-order some of my Christmas presents, and my order got messed up. And I said, it's July. It was still July last week. I said, it's July. You know what? You and I, we do not need to let people who are that organized and their lives are that together, they do not get to steal our joy.
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4: John chapter 15, verse 13, Jesus says, greater love has no one than this, than to lay down one's life for his friends. Love is often defined by words, feelings, or even intentions, but Jesus defines love by sacrifice. And in this verse, Jesus points us to the greatest expression of love, giving your life for someone else. This wasn't just a statement, it was a promise that he would fulfill on the cross. Jesus didn't wait for us to deserve his love. He willingly laid down his life so that we could have eternal life. That's the kind of love that transforms our hearts and changes lives.
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1: The story behind the song, Faith, Hope, Love. Here's Darren from We Are Messengers.
2: I've done a lot of things in my life that have brought acclaim or honor or glory to me and my talents and my abilities. But I know this, and the scriptures remind me, that the only things that really matter and that will only remain when all is said and done are faith, hope, and love. So friends, whatever we do today, let it be informed by those three things, by faith, hope, love. Those things matter, they last, they're permanent, and through Jesus, they change the world.
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2: Philippians 4:13 says that I can do all things through Christ who strengthens me. This verse isn't about achieving anything we want. It's about enduring everything God allows. Paul is writing this from prison, reminding us that true strength isn't found in our circumstances, but in Christ alone. Whether you're facing hardship, uncertainty, or even success, your sufficiency is not in yourself. It's in Christ. And Christ gives us strength to stand. He gives us strength to press on and to remain faithful. Today, whatever you face, remember this, you are not alone. And you are not powerless because Christ is your strength.
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1: Tonight, mostly cloudy, a chance of a shower or thunderstorm, low 69. Sunday, a chance of rain in the morning, maybe a thunderstorm in the afternoon, high 79. Partly cloudy on Sunday night, 20% chance of rain, low 67. Mostly sunny Monday, 30% chance of a shower or thunderstorm, high of 81. Partly cloudy on Monday night, low 67. Tuesday, a slight chance of a shower or thunderstorm, high of 84.
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0: I'm Kelly Corday. You might have kids or grandkids going back to school very soon, maybe even this week. And that brings all sorts of things, separation anxiety and meltdowns and tears and arguing and complaining sometimes. And it can be overwhelming. And all of that is just you as the parent. Then there are the kids to consider. My daughter, I just took my granddaughter Jovi to a new school, and she says that every day when she goes to drop her off, she cries and it breaks her heart. But then the teacher says, no, don't let this bother you, because once you leave, you're out the door. Jovi is just fine. She's playing. She has a great time. And I had to let my daughter know that while that's very reassuring, and it is, she still has to experience those heartbreak moments where the baby is crying.
1: So here's a stat that might surprise you. I don't know. 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
2: 2 Corinthians 10:4 says, "The weapons of our warfare are not of the flesh, but are powerful through God for the demolition of strongholds. We demolish arguments and every proud thing that is raised up against the knowledge of God, and we take every thought captive to obey Christ." We are among the most connected generation, but we're also the most anxious generation. There are a lot of destructive thoughts that come to our mind on a daily basis. Those thoughts, not every thought belongs in the mind of Christ. And as a believer, you have the mind of Christ. Take every thought captive. Make it obedient to Christ. Recognize when an intrusive thought comes into your mind and say, that does not belong there. And through the power of God working in me, I will claim that and take it captive to make it obedient to Christ. Live redeemed, live transformed today in the power of God.
3: 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Welcome to the bridge.

0: if I'm not okay.
1: Hey, I'm Kelly Corday. You might have to send a child away soon. Maybe that's to kindergarten or high school or college, or maybe they're going to serve in the military and you are feeling it. As a parent, you might feel like, okay, who's going to be there to guide them? I'm not going to be there. Who's going to comfort them when they fall down? And that's all typical parent stuff. I get it. I'm right there with you. But I have to remind myself that God, now this is hard to wrap your mind around, so bear with me here. God loves your children and loves them more perfectly than even you do.
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Exodus 14:14 says, "The Lord will fight for you. 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

0: Just in time for the kids to go back to school, there is a study that says children and adults too, so big kids and little kids alike, really do thrive on routine and that this is good for them. And it's the healthiest thing. We just have to convince them.
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2: Philippians 4:6 says, be anxious for nothing, but in everything by prayer and supplication with thanksgiving, let your requests be made known to God. Worry is something that we all face. It's in our thoughts, steals our peace, distracts us from trusting God. But this verse in the Bible gives us clear truth. Instead of carrying anxiety, we bring everything to God in prayer. Notice it says in everything, not just the big things, but the small things too. God cares about it all, and we don't come empty. We come with thanksgiving, remembering what He's already done.
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3: Philippians 4:13 says that I can do all things through Christ who strengthens me. This verse isn't about achieving anything we want. It's about enduring everything God allows. Paul is writing this from prison, reminding us that true strength isn't found in our circumstances, but in Christ alone. Whether you're facing hardship, uncertainty, or even success, your sufficiency is not in yourself. It's in Christ. And Christ gives us strength to stand. He gives us strength to press on and to remain faithful. Today, whatever you face, remember this, you are not alone. And you are not powerless because Christ is your strength.
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2: Today, mostly cloudy, a chance of a shower or thunderstorm, low 69. Sunday, a chance of rain in the morning, maybe a thunderstorm in the afternoon, high 79. Partly cloudy on Sunday night, 20% chance of rain, low 67. Mostly sunny Monday, 30% chance of a shower or thunderstorm, high of 81. Partly cloudy on Monday night, low 67. Tuesday, a slight chance of a shower or thunderstorm, high of 84.
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2: The story behind the song, perfectly. Here's Micah Tyler.
3: I would be perfect if it wasn't for the million things that I never can seem to get right.
4: I want to be perfect. I look around at the people next to me. I look on social media and over again, I see this perfect picture of someone's life. And I think to myself, God, when other people are brave, all I see is fear in my life. And then I remember that it's God's perfect love that casts out that fear. I feel like every time that I make a turn, it is heading down another broken road when I remember that God has a perfect plan for my life. When we throw up our hands and we confess the places that we fall short, that's when God's perfect love shows up and loves us perfectly.

0: perfectly.
1: It's so hard to believe that the kids are already going back to school, but no doubt this brings up memories for you from when you were young or when your kids were young. Of our three children, John, my youngest, was our class clown. I mean, he was the one who was always getting in trouble for being silly. So on the first day of third grade, Mrs. Daniels wrote a little note in his agenda next to that date. And that's where they just kind of tell you how the day went or what they covered. And she wrote, "Call me. Call me." So I got that note and I called her and she said, "I feel like John was being a little smart alecky today. We were talking about the first president of the United States." And he said, "George Clooney." Why would he say that? I said, "I don't know. That's a good question. Let me ask him. Hold on. Hey, John, why would you say George Clooney?" I asked him and he said, "Is that not right?" And I said, "No, that's not right. George Clooney is an actor." And he said, "Oh, I knew he was somebody important."
2: 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I don't know. 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
3: Matthew 5:13 says you are the salt of the earth. 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

0: Hey, I'm Kelly Corday. Happy back to school season. You know, even if you are not going back to school, if you don't have kids who are either, you still have all of these memories that come flooding back. And there are some memorable scents. And I would put at the top of those list of smells that have to do with back to school. Do you remember the new jean smell? Brand new blue jeans, dark blue. They were as stiff as cardboard. And they had a really noticeable scent to them, probably through three or four washings, and also the smell of warm crayons.
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Every day is a gift. 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

0: Be strong and courageous, for the Lord your God will be with you wherever you go. 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
3: John chapter 15, verse 13, Jesus says, greater love has no one than this than to lay down one's life for his friends. Love is often defined by words, feelings, or even intentions, but Jesus defines love by sacrifice. And in this verse, Jesus points us to the greatest expression of love, giving your life for someone else. This wasn't just a statement, it was a promise that he would fulfill on the cross. Jesus didn't wait for us to deserve his love. He willingly laid down his life so that we could have eternal life. That's the kind of love that transforms our hearts and changes lives.
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speak with human eloquence and angelic ecstasy, but don't love, I'm nothing but the creaking of a rusty gate. If I speak God's word with power, revealing all of his mysteries and making everything as plain as day, and if I have faith to say to a mountain, jump, and it jumps, but I don't love, I'm nothing. If I give all I own to the poor, or even go to the stake to be burned as a martyr, but I don't love, I've gotten nowhere. So, no matter what I say, no matter what I believe, no matter what I do, I'm bankrupt without love.

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3: Matthew 5:13 says you are the salt of the earth. 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
2: Tonight, mostly cloudy, a chance of a shower or thunderstorm, low 69. Sunday, a chance of rain in the morning, maybe a thunderstorm in the afternoon, high 79. Partly cloudy on Sunday night, 20% chance of rain, low 67. Mostly sunny Monday, 30% chance of a shower or thunderstorm, high of 81. Partly cloudy on Monday night, low 67. Tuesday, a slight chance of a shower or thunderstorm, high of 84.
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Exodus 14:14 says, "The Lord will fight for you. 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
2: Romans 12:2 says, "Do not be conformed to this age, but be transformed by the renewing of your mind, so that you may discern what is the good, pleasing, and perfect will of God." That word transformed is where we get our word metamorphosis from. It means to be transformed into something brand new. From a caterpillar to a butterfly, we are changing from the sinful man to the man created, recreated in Christ. So the thoughts that we think, the trials that we go through, the things that conflict with our flesh don't have to control us. We are now controlled by the nature of God, the transformed mind.
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105.7 The Bridge, your connection to hope and music. Jeremiah 29:11 says, "For I know the plans I have for you, declares the Lord, plans to give you hope and a future."

0: The story behind the song, Father, Let It Be. 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
1: See, I want so badly to do everything myself, to fix it all. 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When we can't understand the path that we're walking, in those moments we can declare, not my will, but yours be done. Trusting God with everything is a place of surrender and sacrifice, but it's the place I long to be.

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Jeremiah 29:11 says, "For I know the plans I have for you, declares the Lord, plans to give you hope and a future."

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2: Philippians 4:13 says that I can do all things through Christ who strengthens me. This verse isn't about achieving anything we want. It's about enduring everything God allows. Paul is writing this from prison, reminding us that true strength isn't found in our circumstances, but in Christ alone. Whether you're facing hardship, uncertainty, or even success, your sufficiency is not in yourself. It's in Christ. And Christ gives us strength to stand. He gives us strength to press on and to remain faithful. Today, whatever you face, remember this, you are not alone, and you are not powerless because Christ is your strength.
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1: Today, mostly cloudy, a chance of a shower or thunderstorm, low 69. Sunday, a chance of rain in the morning, maybe a thunderstorm in the afternoon, high 79. Partly cloudy on Sunday night, 20% chance of rain, low 67. Mostly sunny Monday, 30% chance of a shower or thunderstorm, high of 81. Partly cloudy on Monday night, low 67. Tuesday, a slight chance of a shower or thunderstorm, high of 84.
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I'm Melissa, and I love to say that prayer is the most powerful thing that we can do for somebody. But you know what makes it even better? Don't just pray for someone. Go ahead and pray with them.

0: It's happened. You are drained. You're spent. You're feeling like there's nothing left inside of you, and you don't know what to do. I saw this wonderful advice from Truth for Life Ministries. I thought I'd share it with you. They said, perhaps you are physically, emotionally, or spiritually drained. Well, instead of trying to press on in your own strength, how about allowing the Holy Spirit to minister to your soul? God supplies His strength for your weakness. He says, I will strengthen you. I will help you. I will uphold you with my righteous right hand. You serve a God who has eyes that see you, knees that stoop to help you, and hands that reach out to embrace you. Humbly turn to Him in your weakness and be prepared for Him to meet you with His strength.
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3: Joshua 1:9 says, haven't I commanded you? Be strong and courageous. Do not be afraid or discouraged, for the Lord your God is with you wherever you go. Twice in chapter 1, God tells Joshua, be strong and courageous. And then in verse 18, Joshua passes it on to the people. Above all, be strong and courageous. Joshua's most powerful weapon was God's presence in his life. One thing we may need today is greater boldness. If you're feeling called to be bold, remember that God is with you and He's the one that inspires you and gives you the words to say.
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When life just totally feels out of control and you are reeling, I'm Melissa. I just want to remind you that, well, life is not out of control, at least when it comes to God. This is from Pastor Chuck Swindoll. He said, anything under God's control is never out of control.

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1: 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Jeremiah 29:11 says, "For I know the plans I have for you, declares the Lord, plans to give you hope and a future."

0: Sometimes life can go really sideways, and maybe that's you right now, and you're trying to figure out how to deal with this. Can I just offer up some great advice from Lisa Turkhurst? She said, what if we pray prayers that made God our focus rather than on our circumstances? Prayers like, God, despite my circumstances, I will find reasons to praise you. God, even when I feel disappointed by what life brings, I will trust you to bring good out of the bad. God, help me see your glory even in the midst of trials, both through my spiritual growth and as others see your work in me.
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1: It's a fun night for a great cause. 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
2: 2 Corinthians 10:4 says, "The weapons of our warfare are not of the flesh, but are powerful through God for the demolition of strongholds. We demolish arguments and every proud thing that is raised up against the knowledge of God, and we take every thought captive to obey Christ." We are among the most connected generation, but we're also the most anxious generation. There are a lot of destructive thoughts that come to our mind on a daily basis. Those thoughts, not every thought belongs in the mind of Christ. And as a believer, you have the mind of Christ. Take every thought captive. Make it obedient to Christ. Recognize when an intrusive thought comes into your mind and say, that does not belong there. And through the power of God working in me, I will claim that and take it captive to make it obedient to Christ. Live redeemed, live transformed today in the power of God.
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1: Tonight, mostly cloudy, a chance of a shower or thunderstorm, low 69. Sunday, a chance of rain in the morning, maybe a thunderstorm in the afternoon, high 79. Partly cloudy on Sunday night, 20% chance of rain, low 67. Mostly sunny Monday, 30% chance of a shower or thunderstorm, high of 81. Partly cloudy on Monday night, low 67. Tuesday, a slight chance of a shower or thunderstorm, high of 84.
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0: 'Cause you're good.
1: If you're like me, you probably would much prefer to be happy rather than sad. Yeah, I think that we all would prefer to be happy and not have to do any sadness in life at all. I'm Melissa. Here's the thing, though. You know, instead of when you are sad, instead of resenting it, well, how about appreciating it and just thinking of it as a way for you to grow closer to God?

0: Hey, thank you for sharing time with me. I'm Melissa Stover, and my mom and my mother-in-law both have Alzheimer's, and it's so hard to see. They just can't remember, and they can't help it. And maybe you're out and about, and you see an older adult, and you see that they are looking really confused. Can I just encourage you to always stop and check? Royal, he's 14 years old. He was riding his bike one day, and he noticed Teresa, an older woman who, seemed confused. She was standing in the hot sun. So Royal, he's 14 years old, he stopped and he guided her into the shade, and he helped her call her son for help. Now, the first responders said that his caring actions may have saved her life.
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2: John chapter 15, verse 13, Jesus says, "Greater love has no one than this, than to lay down one's life for his friends." Love is often defined by words, feelings, or even intentions, but Jesus defines love by sacrifice. And in this verse, Jesus points us to the greatest expression of love, giving your life for someone else. This wasn't just a statement, it was a promise that he would fulfill on the cross. Jesus didn't wait for us to deserve his love. He willingly laid down his life so that we could have eternal life. That's the kind of love that transforms our hearts and changes lives.
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0: So somebody cut you off in traffic and you really would like to let them know what you think. And yet, God places his hand over your mouth. I'm Melissa. I was reading a devotional from 1 Minute Devotions and they said, you know, life can be like driving on a busy street and no matter how careful you are, you can't control how everyone else is driving. You just have to stay alert and be careful how you respond. Sometimes people can be unpleasant or unkind. And there's nothing you can do about that, but you do have complete control over your response. God showed us great love for us by sending Christ to die for us while we were still sinners. And that means when we are shaking our fists at God and cursing those made in his image, he was still sending his son to die for us.
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0: Social media can be a whole lot of fun, but it can also bring a whole lot of pressure. Like, you feel like you cannot compare to those perfect lives that you're seeing on Instagram and Facebook and TikTok and yeah. I'm Melissa, and I fall into this trap too. But if I could just encourage you, don't be distracted by, well, what looks perfect on the outside, because every single one of us, we are all real people. We've got real struggles, real emotions. But you know what, as Christians, we also have real hope. And that is what we should be seeing and sharing on social media, right?
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2: Joshua 1:9 says, "Haven't I commanded you? Be strong and courageous. Do not be afraid or discouraged, for the Lord your God is with you wherever you go." Twice in chapter 1, God tells Joshua, be strong and courageous. And then in verse 18, Joshua passes it on to the people. Above all, be strong and courageous. Joshua's most powerful weapon was God's presence in his life. One thing we may need today is greater boldness. If you're feeling called to be bold, remember that God is with you and He's the one that inspires you and gives you the words to say.
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1: Tonight, mostly cloudy, a chance of a shower or thunderstorm, low 69. Sunday, a chance of rain in the morning, maybe a thunderstorm in the afternoon, high 79. Partly cloudy on Sunday night, 20% chance of rain, low 67. Mostly sunny Monday, 30% chance of a shower or thunderstorm, high of 81. Partly cloudy on Monday night, low 67. Tuesday, a slight chance of a shower or thunderstorm, high of 84.
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Hey, thanks for hanging out with me. I'm Melissa Stover. And, you know, anytime that you think God is just not speaking to you, well, how about this song?

Be strong and courageous, for the Lord your God will be with you wherever you go. Joshua 1:9. 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
5: Ephesians 2:8-9 says, "For you are saved by grace through faith, and this is not of yourselves. It is God's gift, not from works, so that no one can boast." Grace is God's undeserved favor shown through the person of Jesus Christ. It's the superior power and resources that comes from God to someone in need. Ephesians 2:1 says that we were dead in our trespasses and sins, but because of God's mercy, he lavished his grace upon us to give us salvation and abundant life.
6: Where every journey starts with hope. The Bridge.

It's not easy being a parent or a grandparent or just an adult who cares about younger lives. I'm Melissa Stover. We can tell kids again and again what we think they should be doing, but do they listen? Here's some great advice from Toby Mack, one of our favorite artists. He said, in our children, well, they're influenced more by our actions than by our advice.

0: When you're going through a really hard time and you are asking God, why do I have to go through this? Well, God's got a plan. And maybe it's to teach you. Maybe it's to teach you how to help someone else get through their hard times. I'm Melissa, and I was reading a devotional from Insight Ministries. They pointed out that, well, trials are necessary to prove the genuineness of our faith and to teach us humility. And trials teach us compassion so that we never make light of someone else's test or force others to smile when enduring it. When someone is hurting, express your sympathy and weep with them. Put your arm around them. Don't reel off a list of verses or make that hurting person pray or sing with you. Just feel what that person is feeling. Walk quietly and compassionately in their shoes.
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2: The story behind the song, Ain't No Way. Here's Jamie McDonald.
3: There's so many instances in my life where I can look back and say, he really has never, ever failed me. Because when you get in a situation and it's not looking so good, it's so easy for us to freak out and just say, God, where are you? Have you forgotten about me?
4: Ain't no way that he's gonna let me down.
3: And this song, Ain't No Way, is just all about that declaration. As I look back over my life, there's not one time that you failed me, and you're gonna show up for me now.

0: Hey, thanks for hanging out with me. I'm Melissa. And spoiler alert, you know, not everybody is born with a perfect body. No kidding.
1: Yeah.
0: I got to be honest, I've got a form of spina bifida, and it makes it very, very hard for me to walk at times. But maybe that's you, too. You were born with a birth defect, or maybe you had a bad accident, or maybe you just don't look like everybody else, and you're feeling overlooked. Can I just remind you that God sees you? I mean, he sees the real you, despite what the world thinks it sees. You know, when God was choosing the next leader for Israel, David was overlooked many times. I mean, he was not the most perfect physical representative of his family. His brothers were way bigger and stronger. But God, well, God looked at David's heart and he chose him instead. 1 Samuel reminds us that the Lord does not look at the things that people look at. People look at the outward appearance, but the Lord, he looks at the heart.
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3: 2 Corinthians 10:4 says, "The weapons of our warfare are not of the flesh, but are powerful through God for the demolition of strongholds. We demolish arguments and every proud thing that is raised up against the knowledge of God, and we take every thought captive to obey Christ." We are among the most connected generation, but we're also the most anxious generation. There are a lot of destructive thoughts that come to our mind on a daily basis. Those thoughts, not every thought belongs in the mind of Christ. And as a believer, you have the mind of Christ. Take every thought captive. Make it obedient to Christ. Recognize when an intrusive thought comes into your mind and say, that does not belong there. And through the power of God working in me, I will claim that and take it captive to make it obedient to Christ. Live redeemed, live transformed today in the power of God.
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2: John chapter 15, verse 13, Jesus says, "Greater love has no one than this, than to lay down one's life for his friends." Love is often defined by words, feelings, or even intentions, but Jesus defines love by sacrifice. And in this verse, Jesus points us to the greatest expression of love, giving your life for someone else. This wasn't just a statement, it was a promise that he would fulfill on the cross. Jesus didn't wait for us to deserve his love. He willingly laid down his life so that we could have eternal life. That's the kind of love that transforms our hearts and changes lives.
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1: Tonight, mostly cloudy, a chance of a shower or thunderstorm, low 69. Sunday, a chance of rain in the morning, maybe a thunderstorm in the afternoon, high 79. Partly cloudy on Sunday night, 20% chance of rain, low 67. Mostly sunny Monday, 30% chance of a shower or thunderstorm, high of 81. Partly cloudy on Monday night, low 67. Tuesday, a slight chance of a shower or thunderstorm, high of 84.
3: 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The Bridge.

Thanks so much for hanging out with me. I'm Melissa Stover, and I just feel God reminding me to remind you, that His love is, it's unconditional. Yeah, God doesn't say, I love you if, or I love you because. God, He just loves you, period. And God will never stop loving you.

0: Every day is a gift. Psalms 118:24 says, "This is the day the Lord has made. 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

0: When God gives you a nudge, it's important to always listen because you just never know when you might save a life. I'm Melissa, and Randy, he's 16 years old, and he was driving to work one day, and he just happened to glance to the side, and he saw a car in the ditch, and God told him to stop and check. So he did, and Randy ended up saving a life. The driver was unconscious with a medical emergency, and if Randy hadn't stopped, well, the doctors said that Randy saved her life.
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3: Philippians 4:13 says that I can do all things through Christ who strengthens me. This verse isn't about achieving anything we want. It's about enduring everything God allows. Paul is writing this from prison, reminding us that true strength isn't found in our circumstances, but in Christ alone. Whether you're facing hardship, uncertainty, or even success, your sufficiency is not in yourself. It's in Christ. And Christ gives us strength to stand. He gives us strength to press on and to remain faithful. Today, whatever you face, remember this, you are not alone. And you are not powerless because Christ is your strength.
4: There's always a way forward. Welcome to the bridge.

Maybe you're just feeling a little bit disconnected right now, just disconnected from God, from Jesus, from the Holy Spirit. I'm Melissa. And if that's you, well, how about maybe reconnecting yourself with a little bit of prayer? I mean, think about it. Even Jesus spent time each day in prayer. 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Honestly, it's the most important connection that you and I can make.

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0: Maybe you're just thinking that you are never, ever going to be good enough. You're never going to be good enough for God to love you and cherish you. I'm Melissa. Rich Mullins, he was a wonderful artist, wrote some of our favorite worship songs. He shared this thought. He said, "You may not think that you are very holy, but you are. Not because of anything that you have done, but because of what Jesus did."
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I wanna dance like David, I wanna faith like Paul, I wanna sing like Silas tearing down the prison walls. I wanna face that fire.

0: I don't know about you, but sometimes I feel like I just need to get over myself and just focus on my walk with Jesus. I'm Melissa, and I was reading a devotional from 1 Minute Devotions. They talked about this. They said, to walk the kingdom walk, we may have to learn to swim upstream and go against the cultural tide. Just take the higher ground. Now, the kingdom of God isn't just a lot of talk. It's living by the power of God. And to do that, we've got to get over ourselves. We've got to recognize when our attitudes stink, and we need to value the needs of others above our own desire for self-gratification. But living by God's power doesn't mean trying harder. It just means pressing into God's help to overcome the temptation to just let life be all about us.
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2: 2 Corinthians 10:4 says, the weapons of our warfare are not of the flesh, but are powerful through God for the demolition of strongholds. We demolish arguments and every proud thing that is raised up against the knowledge of God, and we take every thought captive to obey Christ. We are among the most connected generation, but we're also the most anxious generation. There are a lot of destructive thoughts that come to our mind on a daily basis. Those thoughts, not every thought belongs in the mind of Christ. And as a believer, you have the mind of Christ. Take every thought captive. Make it obedient to Christ. Recognize when an intrusive thought comes into your mind and say, that does not belong there. And through the power of God working in me, I will claim that and take it captive to make it obedient to Christ. 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
3: 2 Corinthians 10:4 says, "The weapons of our warfare are not of the flesh, but are powerful through God for the demolition of strongholds. We demolish arguments and every proud thing that is raised up against the knowledge of God, and we take every thought captive to obey Christ." We are among the most connected generation, but we're also the most anxious generation. There are a lot of destructive thoughts that come to our mind on a daily basis. Those thoughts, not every thought belongs in the mind of Christ. And as a believer, you have the mind of Christ. Take every thought captive. Make it obedient to Christ. Recognize when an intrusive thought comes into your mind and say, that does not belong there. And through the power of God working in me, I will claim that and take it captive to make it obedient to Christ. Live redeemed, live transformed today in the power of God.
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2: Tonight, mostly cloudy, a chance of a shower or thunderstorm, low 69. Sunday, a chance of rain in the morning, maybe a thunderstorm in the afternoon, high 79. Partly cloudy on Sunday night, 20% chance of rain, low 67. Mostly sunny Monday, 30% chance of a shower or thunderstorm, high of 81. Partly cloudy on Monday night, low 67. Tuesday, a slight chance of a shower or thunderstorm, high of 84.
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When you think of all the ways that we communicate with each other, whether it's face-to-face or using electronics, I mean, there's texting, there's calling, there is email, and then there's the purest form of communication. I'm Melissa. I mean, think about it. Prayer is the first and best form of wireless communication. Communication with our Heavenly Father.

Exodus 14:14 says, "The Lord will fight for you. 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

Sharing the love of Jesus isn't just a good idea. It's actually doctrine when you think about it. I'm Melissa, and I was reading a devotional from Our Daily Bread, and they talked about this. They said Paul encouraged church members living in Rome, well, to love sincerely, to be devoted to one another in love, honor others, and share with those in need. Now, Paul taught doctrine in his letter to Romans, but he also taught that life in Christ, it's not abstract theology. It's shown in practical daily living. God's way is love, receiving and pouring out his love. It's one of the many ways.

0: to express his love for us. And as we look for everyday ways to just serve people in our churches and our communities, well, they'll be encouraged and we'll all be blessed. And God will be praised.
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2: Proverbs chapter 3, verse 5 says that trust in the Lord with all your heart. Lean not in your own understanding. 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We don't see the full picture, but God does. And when we lean on ourselves, we carry the weight. When we trust God, we place that weight into His hands. 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Even when you don't.
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Social media can have a bad name, yeah, because sometimes we can go down rabbit holes that just don't take us to good places. 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And that's my social media pages. Hey there, I'm Melissa Stover, and I've got Instagram, Facebook, I'm on TikTok, and I love to share daily reminders of how much God loves you. Yes, encouraging spots on social media where you can go just to get daily reminders of how much you're loved. 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It's melissa.on.air. And on TikTok and Facebook, it's On Air with Melissa Stover. Maybe you could use some encouragement right now. So come on, join me.

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Joshua 1:9. 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
3: Philippians 4:13 says that I can do all things through Christ who strengthens me. This verse isn't about achieving anything we want. It's about enduring everything God allows. Paul is writing this from prison, reminding us that true strength isn't found in our circumstances, but in Christ alone. Whether you're facing hardship, uncertainty, or even success, your sufficiency is not in yourself. It's in Christ. And Christ gives us strength to stand. He gives us strength to press on and to remain faithful. Today, whatever you face, remember this, you are not alone. And you are not powerless because Christ is your strength.
0: 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Here's your Bridge weather.
2: Today's showers likely and possibly a thunderstorm in the afternoon, high of 79. Partly cloudy tonight, 20% chance of showers, low 67. Mostly sunny, slight chance of rain on Monday, high of 81. Partly cloudy on Monday night, low 67. Tuesday, mostly sunny, a slight chance of a shower thunderstorm, high of 84. Mostly clear Tuesday night, low 67.
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Good morning. I'm Brandy Lene. We're glad you're starting your day right here with us. Hope these songs are filling you up with all the hope and encouragement you need to get through the day.

0: Oh, that always lifts my spirits in such a powerful way. Hope it does you too. Hey, good morning. My name is Brandy Lene. Sometimes we just need to hear how God was faithful in someone else's life and stepped into their situation. It gives us the encouragement we need to not give up when we face those really rocky times. Chris has this to share in case you're feeling like, does God hear me or see me?
1: I was living a life that was just in bondage to drugs and alcohol and selfishness and greed. And luckily, I was blessed enough to have a strong woman in my life who's now my fiance that just prayed and prayed for me and gave me the room to grow. And along with some strong men in my life that have principles and character, set the right example. And coming up, I'll be 2 years sober and just renewed in the Lord. And I am excited to help others and share that with those that are in need.
2: Hey, it's Brent with a message for parents. You have probably spent years, right, trying to help your kids make wise decisions. Yes, you need to eat some of those vegetables. Yes, you do need sunscreen. No, you cannot drink directly out of the swimming pool, that kind of stuff. Well, how big is this decision? Where they spend the next 4 years when it comes to college, if you're thinking about that, seriously, consider Grace College in Winona Lake, Indiana. They're academically strong. 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
3: Galatians 2:20 says, I have been crucified with Christ, and I no longer live, but Christ lives in me. The life I now live in the body, I live by faith in the Son of God who loved me and gave himself for me. This verse has death language and life language. We died with Christ, and we live in Christ. And without Christ, we are helpless to overcome the sins and tribulations that this world throws at us. But in the life of Christ, through the power of the Spirit working in us, we can have and live the abundant life. It's Jesus that makes all the difference.
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0: I don't know about you. I get chills whenever I hear that one. Hey, thanks so much for being here. My name is Brandy Lene.
1: 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And Amy wants to encourage you by sharing her story.
2: In 2014, my company started dying big time, and I saw all my coworkers laid off, and my marriage was bad. I ended up in the mental hospital for about a week. I was keeping all of my problems a secret, and that's really detrimental. And in that time that I was laid off, God really just took care of me, and I had time to relax and heal, and that was when I realized that I hadn't been seeking God at all, and that I really did need his help to make it through what I was going through. That was really the turning point for me. And from there, things only went up. I just recently got a new job, and you've just been really good to me.
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3: Ephesians 2:10 says, "For we are his workmanship, created in Christ Jesus for good works, which God prepared ahead of time for us to do." That word workmanship means that we are God's masterpiece, and he works in us for his will and for his glory. We're not perfect. When we look in the mirror, we don't see a perfect creature, but God made us his masterpiece. The word says, in Christ Jesus. So if we're going to be his workmanship, we must know Christ. And by knowing Christ, we're able to see and engage in the good works that he's prepared for us ahead of time.
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2: Today's showers likely and possibly a thunderstorm in the afternoon, high of 79. Partly cloudy tonight, 20% chance of showers, low 67. Mostly sunny, slight chance of rain on Monday, high of 81. Partly cloudy on Monday night, low 67. Tuesday, mostly sunny, a slight chance of a shower thunderstorm, high of 84. Mostly clear Tuesday night, low 67.
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0: Amazing praise and worship. Such a powerful way to start the day. Glad you're here with us. I'm Brandy Lene. If we're honest, sometimes we blow it with our kids. A friend of mine posted this really deep conversation he's been having with himself about some mistakes that he's made and how to be transparent and more honest with his own children who are now teenagers. And he admits that fatherhood, it can be kind of messy sometimes and humbling. And that's what he's walking through right now. And he's just working on taking ownership and confessing and assessing himself when and where changes need to take place. And so he says that he came across a quote this morning from Paul David Tripp's book called Parenting. And it says, good parenting isn't just about being a good example. It's also about humbly confessing when you haven't. Humble confession turns wrong into grace. It is a grace whenever your children see a humble heart modeled by you. And as they do, it helps them to be more tender and willing to confess.
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3: Philippians 4:6 says, be anxious for nothing, but in everything by prayer and supplication with thanksgiving, let your requests be made known to God. Worry is something that we all face. It's in our thoughts, steals our peace, distracts us from trusting God. But this verse in the Bible gives us clear truth. Instead of carrying anxiety, we bring everything to God in prayer. Notice it says in everything, not just the big things, but the small things too. God cares about it all, and we don't come empty. We come with thanksgiving, remembering what He's already done.
4: 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Welcome to The Bridge.

I was reading somewhere that we only get 18 summers with our kids. I hope you're making the most and having the best summer yet. Summer 2026. Thanks for letting us provide the playlist. I'm Brandy. Glad you're here this morning.

0: Isn't it amazing how a song can change the atmosphere and change your heart? I hope that one did it for you. Good morning. My name's Brandy Lene. Not sure what you have on the dinner menu for tonight, but this new study might have us all rethinking a few things. There's some new data that says ultra-processed foods are linked to cognitive mental decline. They checked out thousands of people, and they found that stuff like frozen pizza, hot dogs, French fries, sodas, they're linked to obesity, heart disease, diabetes, and cancer. But now they're also finding that they're linked to brain function and could get in the way of how our brain functions and processes data, makes critical decisions. Yeah, I don't know about you, but not only am I rethinking dinner tonight, I'm rethinking everything in my freezer.
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3: 2 Corinthians 10:4 says, "The weapons of our warfare are not of the flesh, but are powerful through God for the demolition of strongholds. We demolish arguments and every proud thing that is raised up against the knowledge of God, and we take every thought captive to obey Christ. We are among the most connected generation, but we're also the most anxious generation. There are a lot of destructive thoughts that come to our mind on a daily basis. Those thoughts, not every thought belongs in the mind of Christ. And as a believer, you have the mind of Christ. Take every thought captive. Make it obedient to Christ. Recognize when an intrusive thought comes into your mind and say, that does not belong there. And through the power of God working in me, I will claim that and take it captive to make it obedient to Christ. Live redeemed, live transformed today in the power of God."
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2: Today's showers likely and possibly a thunderstorm in the afternoon, high 79. Partly cloudy tonight, 20% chance of showers, low 67. Mostly sunny, slight chance of rain on Monday, high of 81. Partly cloudy on Monday night, low 67. Tuesday, mostly sunny, a slight chance of a shower or thunderstorm, high of 84. Mostly clear Tuesday night, low 67.
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Maybe you're up and enjoying just a few more moments of peace and calm before all the troops are up asking for cereal. Good morning. I'm Brandy. Glad you're here.

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2: God is just so good. Oh, I love that reminder of his just awesomeness, his power. I'm Brandy. Thanks so much for starting your day right here with us. I was just talking about how so many friends are posting back to school pictures of their kids, and I'm thinking, it's a little early, right? I mean, I remember when I was in school, the school year started in September. We would start after Labor Day. And now the kids start in August. Used to be late August, then mid-August. Now it seems like it's early August. What is going on? Or maybe it's just in her area. I'm not sure. But Francesca Battistelli, we were just hearing her song, Holy Spirit. She homeschools 6 kids, and now she's got a brand new baby. So she's a mom of 7. Wonder how this is going to go this year with her homeschooling. I would love for her to put out a how-to manual.
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5: Romans 12:2 says, "Do not be conformed to this age, but be transformed by the renewing of your mind, so that you may discern what is the good, pleasing, and perfect will of God." 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It means to be transformed into something brand new. From a caterpillar to a butterfly, we are changing from the sinful man to the man created, recreated in Christ. So the thoughts that we think, the trials that we go through, the things that conflict with our flesh don't have to control us. We are now controlled by the nature of God, the transformed mind.
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Good morning. My name's Brandy Lene. I saw this. The amount of beautiful things in your life depends on your ability to notice them. These songs are reminding us to notice the beauty and the goodness of God all around us.

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3: Yes, God is so good and so faithful. I'm Brandy. I'm glad you're here getting your fill of the songs and messages that remind us of just how good God is. If you are still feeling the pain, the hurt, the scars from life, and you're wondering if you can ever let go of the anger you feel, the hurt, everything that's in turmoil inside you, I just wanted to share something encouraging. Author, speaker, pastor Christine Kane shares a bit of her own story.
4: Oh, he always uses that. I think when I speak with some of our survivors that have been rescued out of human trafficking, you know, I've been able to share my own story where I was left in a hospital unnamed and unwanted when I was born. There was no name on my birth certificate, just simply a number, number 2508 of 1966, and that I was the victim of abuse for many years when I was a child. And so I understand that pain, the pain and the bitterness and the unforgiveness and the hurt and the rejection and the shame and the guilt and the condemnation that comes from that kind of background. And yet I am living proof that Jesus Christ can heal the wounds of our past, the brokenness of our past, and he can take the very things that the enemy meant for evil and turn them around and work them together for our good and for his glory. And here I am, you know, this kid that was left in a hospital, unnamed and unwanted today, that God, by his grace and his mercy, would not only rescue me, but then use me to rescue others that are still caught in pain and abuse and suffering. So God never wastes a hurt. He can always use the broken fragments of your past to give somebody else a future.
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2: Today's showers likely and possibly a thunderstorm in the afternoon, high 79. Partly cloudy tonight, 20% chance of showers, low 67. Mostly sunny, slight chance of rain on Monday, high of 81. Partly cloudy on Monday night, low 67. Tuesday, mostly sunny, a slight chance of a shower thunderstorm, high of 84. Mostly clear Tuesday night, low 67.
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1: 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I've got a friend.

0: need to learn how to do it. So there's one friend, I won't say her name, but I just want her to know that I am praying for you. I know that relationships between moms and daughters can be kind of tense and difficult sometimes, but just know that God's got you. And I'm praying that you feel his peace, his comfort. And I'm praying that this week you feel his presence in your life as he helps you work through this relationship with your mom.
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3: Galatians 2:20 says, I have been crucified with Christ, and I no longer live, but Christ lives in me. The life I now live in the body, I live by faith in the Son of God who loved me and gave himself for me. This verse has death language and life language. We died with Christ, and we live in Christ. And without Christ, we are helpless to overcome the sins and tribulations that this world throws at us. But in the life of Christ, through the power of the Spirit working in us, we can have and live the abundant life. It's Jesus that makes all the difference.
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2: Don't forget to do a head count before you head off to church this morning. Make sure you're not leaving any little ones behind still sitting in front of the TV. I'm Brandy Lene. Good morning. Things may look rough right now for you, but never give up. Never stop trusting God. Delilah, you wanted to share your story, lift someone's spirits.
3: About 20 years ago, I was a teenage pregnant mom, and I was discouraged by the counselors and community in general. And back 20 years ago, they would send you to a different school with other pregnant moms. But considering my financial hardship and all the other adversities my encumbered, I was able to graduate high school on time. I went on to pursue a bachelor's degree and then finally a master's degree. So I look back at those people who just had nothing but negative things to say and who looked down on me because of the sin that I had committed. But you know what? My son has a purpose. He is almost 21. He's going to enter the military. He's in college. And I'm so proud of him. But all of this was possible because of God's grace, because he never gave up on me. And I'm so proud of who I am because of his love. I just want to give the glory to God because it's still him that powers me every day.
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2: Today's showers likely and possibly a thunderstorm in the afternoon, high 79. Partly cloudy tonight, 20% chance of showers, low 67. Mostly sunny, slight chance of rain on Monday, high of 81. Partly cloudy on Monday night, low 67. Tuesday, mostly sunny, a slight chance of a shower or thunderstorm, high of 84. Mostly clear Tuesday night, low 67.
0: 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Welcome to The Bridge.

Something I learned today is that anger loses its grip when we remind ourselves it's okay to not get everything we want. Woo, that's good.

Exodus 14:14 says, "The Lord will fight for you. 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

0: Well, apparently we weren't too wise when we had our wisdom teeth pulled. This is just incredible. Scientists just discovered that stem cells from extracted wisdom teeth are like medical gold, and they could treat diseases like Parkinson's and Alzheimer's. So if you've still got yours, you're all the wiser.
1: Hey, it's Brent with a message for parents. You have probably spent years, right, trying to help your kids make wise decisions. Yes, you need to eat some of those vegetables. Yes, you do need sunscreen. No, you cannot drink directly out of the swimming pool, that kind of stuff. Well, how big is this decision? Where they spend the next 4 years when it comes to college, if you're thinking about that, seriously, consider Grace College in Winona Lake, Indiana. They're academically strong. They haven't drifted from their mission of keeping Christ front and center either. 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It's an awesome place too, which reminds me, you should visit this summer if you're interested. It's perfect time. It's a beautiful little resort town. You can bring the fam, walk around campus, meet the people, ask questions. Tell them I sent you. Get a free Grace College t-shirt. Beautiful little resort town. You can bring the fam, walk around campus, meet the people, ask questions. Tell them I sent you. Get a free Grace College t-shirt.

0: to someone in need. Ephesians 2:1 says that we were dead in our trespasses and sins, but because of God's mercy, he lavished his grace upon us to give us salvation and abundant life.
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The pastor asked if I wanted to pray and invite Jesus to come into my life. And I was so insulted, I wanted to run out the door. That story is coming up.

0: don't know how your faith journey started, but mine started with humiliation. Hey there, it's Lisa Berry. I was 20 years old, and I was really sad, and I couldn't get out of it. So a friend told me about a church that everybody was raving about, and I thought, all right, well, I'll go ahead and try it. And they were right. I loved it. The pastor was so easy to listen to. He seemed to think the Bible was the best book ever written, and everybody was following along in their own Bibles. I thought, what is going on here? Well, I had a lot of questions about faith, so one day I got up the nerve to set up an appointment to have a private meeting with the pastor. I get to his office. We sit down, and I ask him a bunch of questions, and then he asked me a question. Lisa, if you were to die tonight and God were to say, why should I let you into my heaven, what would you say? Deer in headlights. And after just sitting there for a long time, I just said, I don't know. Well, then he proceeds to explain the whole gospel message to me. All the while, I'm thinking, stop. I've heard this stuff before. But I couldn't say that. So he finishes his spiel and then asks if I want to invite Jesus to come into my life. And I am mortified. Like, I think I've done that, but I'm also 20 years old and I'm too afraid to say no to that question. So I prayed with him to accept Jesus, but I didn't mean it. On my way home, I'm driving down the highway furious with God. It's just like, okay, what just happened in there? Why does he think I don't know you? Who have I been praying to if it's not you? And guess what? I did not get an answer. But a year later, I did. I didn't hear this audibly, but God said, Lisa, all those years growing up, you were acquainted with me, but it was time to be committed. So, which one are you? Are you acquainted with God or committed? Because the first one is a good start, but it's not the real deal. Being 100% committed, sold out to God is beyond incredible.
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3: 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We don't see the full picture, but God does. And when we lean on ourselves, we carry the weight. When we trust God, we place that weight into His hands. Today, whatever you're facing, choose trust over worry, because God is faithful and He knows the way, even when you don't.
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2: Today's showers likely and possibly a thunderstorm in the afternoon, high 79. Partly cloudy tonight, 20% chance of showers, low 67. Mostly sunny, slight chance of rain on Monday, high of 81. Partly cloudy on Monday night, low 67. Tuesday, mostly sunny, a slight chance of a shower, thunderstorm, high of 84. Mostly clear Tuesday night, low 67.
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we face this loneliness alone. 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Jesus, could you please just sit and cry with me till I can sing?

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It said, coffee, a warm, delicious alternative to hating everybody every day forever.

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1: Let's face it, it's hard to do things alone sometimes. Hey, it's Lisa. Lindsay Davis is 22 years old, and she had signed up to run a half marathon, but she was so nervous about it. What if something happened? What if she couldn't finish? But just minutes before the race started, her boyfriend walks up to the starting line. And what she didn't know is he'd been secretly training for weeks so he could surprise her and run every mile right next to her. She just burst into tears. And I love that story because I kind of feel like that's what you and I are doing here. No, we're not running 13.1 miles. We're running through life together. That's way longer. And I don't know if you're maybe carrying something heavy today or you're celebrating something wonderful. Whatever your day looks like, I hope you know you're not running alone. I'm cheering for you every step of the way.
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3: Ephesians 2, 8 and 9 says, "For you are saved by grace through faith, and this is not of yourselves. It is God's gift, not from works, so that no one can boast." Grace is God's undeserved favor shown through the person of Jesus Christ. It's the superior power and resources that comes from God to someone in need. Ephesians 2:1 says that we were dead in our trespasses and sins, but because of God's mercy, he lavished his grace upon us to give us salvation and abundant life.
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Somebody said yesterday is the last Sunday without football until the end of the year. Bring it on. I'm ready.

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2: If you've ever felt shy about your Christian faith, me too.
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2: I mean, I've spent years talking about God on the radio, but in everyday life, yeah, I get scared. I think people might roll their eyes, or I worry that I'm going to come off sounding preachy. But then I saw Tamara from Sister Sister. Remember the Disney show? My girls loved it. Well, Tamara is a believer, and she was scared too. But she finally decided, you know what? I'm a woman of God, and I believe that people are searching for hope and peace. And so I'm just going to start a Sunday prayer time on social media. And it just started yesterday. I'm proud of her. And it helps me be a little braver, too.
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0: You know, the true test of Christianity is not trusting God when everything's going great. 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And if you're in that place right now, I am applauding you.
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3: John chapter 15, verse 13, Jesus says, "Greater love has no one than this, than to lay down one's life for his friends." Love is often defined by words, feelings, or even intentions, but Jesus defines love by sacrifice. And in this verse, Jesus points us to the greatest expression of love, giving your life for someone else. This wasn't just a statement, it was a promise that he would fulfill on the cross. Jesus didn't wait for us to deserve his love. He willingly laid down his life so that we could have eternal life. That's the kind of love that transforms our hearts and changes lives.
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3: Philippians 4:13 says that I can do all things through Christ who strengthens me. This verse isn't about achieving anything we want. It's about enduring everything God allows. Paul is writing this from prison, reminding us that true strength isn't found in our circumstances, but in Christ alone. Whether you're facing hardship, uncertainty, or even success, your sufficiency is not in yourself. It's in Christ. And Christ gives us strength to stand. He gives us strength to press on and to remain faithful. Today, whatever you face, remember this, you are not alone. And you are not powerless because Christ is your strength.
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2: Today's showers likely and possibly a thunderstorm in the afternoon, high 79. Partly cloudy tonight, 20% chance of showers, low 67. Mostly sunny, slight chance of rain on Monday, high of 81. Partly cloudy on Monday night, low 67. Tuesday, mostly sunny, a slight chance of a shower thunderstorm, high of 84. Mostly clear Tuesday night, low 67.
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I just learned when I talk to you, I'm supposed to get to the point quick. And I only have a couple of seconds, so I'm going to get to the point. God loves you. And every song we play unpacks that in a very clever way.

0: The story behind the song, Faith, Hope, Love. Here's Darren from We Are Messengers.
1: I've done a lot of things in my life that have brought acclaim or honor or glory to me and my talents and my abilities. But I know this, and the scriptures remind me, that the only things that really matter and that will only remain when all is said and done are faith, hope, and love. So friends, whatever we do today, let it be informed by those three things, by faith, hope, love. Those things matter, they last, they're permanent, and through Jesus, they change the world.
2: Still trying to build an empire, still trying to be a king.

0: Are you good at taking vacations? Because I am the worst. Hey there, it's Lisa Berry. In fact, I just sent my boss an email yesterday that said, by the way, I'm going to take some vacation, but I'm going to do all my work while I'm gone. Well, then today I read a study that says if we never really unplug, our stress stays high, our creativity drops, and even our memory takes a hit. Well, that's not good. Now, I feel like I need to send my boss another email that says, scratch that, never mind. I really do need a vacation. You won't forget about me if I do, will you?
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2: John chapter 15, verse 13. Jesus says, greater love has no one than this, than to lay down one's life for his friends. Love is often defined by words, feelings, or even intentions, but Jesus defines love by sacrifice. And in this verse, Jesus points us to the greatest expression of love, giving your life for someone else. This wasn't just a statement, it was a promise that he would fulfill on the cross. Jesus didn't wait for us to deserve his love. He willingly laid down his life so that we could have eternal life. That's the kind of love that transforms our hearts and changes lives.
3: More than songs, more than words. Welcome to the Bridge.

I remember the day one of my friends was telling me that she was really working on not being distracted. And I remember telling her, what's the big deal? So you're distracted. You waste a little bit of time, no big deal. And you know what she said? The things we get distracted by are never as important as the things we get distracted from. Mic drop.

0: You know what's scary about life is sometimes it doesn't warn you at all. Like one minute everything seems completely fine, the next minute it's a disaster. Hey there, it's Lisa. Did you happen to see the video of what happened on a California beach over the weekend? Everything was fine. The waves were not crazy, but then in a heartbeat, everything changed and this 10-year-old boy got swept out to sea and these waves are three times as tall as he is. That's when this 16-year-old lifeguard runs straight into this turmoil in the ocean and they were underwater for a long time. I don't know how they even survived. And you know, deep down, I think we all want to be lifesavers. And thankfully, that is exactly what God has called you and me to be.
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0: And now for breaking news from Toddlerville. One mom said, "Lila, you need to stop playing and go to bed." 3-year-old Lila said, "Mom, I need you to stop making noise out of your mouth."
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3: Ephesians 2:10 says, "For we are his workmanship, created in Christ Jesus for good works, which God prepared ahead of time for us to do." That word workmanship means that we are God's masterpiece, and he works in us for his will and for his glory. We're not perfect. When we look in the mirror, we don't see a perfect creature, but God made us his masterpiece. The word says, in Christ Jesus. So if we're going to be his workmanship, we must know Christ. And by knowing Christ, we're able to see and engage in the good works that he's prepared for us ahead of time.
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2: Today's showers likely and possibly a thunderstorm in the afternoon, high of 79. Partly cloudy tonight, 20% chance of showers, low 67. Mostly sunny, slight chance of rain on Monday, high of 81. Partly cloudy on Monday night, low 67. Tuesday, mostly sunny, a slight chance of a shower thunderstorm, high of 84. Mostly clear Tuesday night, low 67.
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0: Be strong and courageous, for the Lord your God will be with you wherever you go. 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
1: Some people are so adamant about their opinion, they just don't realize, I swear to you, they don't realize how hurtful they are. But when it comes to sending your kids back to school, there's so many different options. And some people may make you feel like what you're choosing isn't good. And I read this and I just want you to hear it because I think this is really true. You're not wrong if you decide to send your kids to school this year. And you're not wrong if you decide to homeschool your kids. You're not wrong if you decide to proceed with some combination of the two. And you're not wrong if you haven't decided what to do yet. You're not wrong if you start down one route and end up down another, or if you change your mind, or if you just don't know what to do. The only thing that's wrong is for somebody to tell you you're wrong.
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3: Proverbs chapter 3, verse 5 says that trust in the Lord with all your heart. 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

0: Be strong and courageous, for the Lord your God will be with you wherever you go. 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
1: I'm curious if this has happened to you. You're with a friend, but your friend keeps checking every time they get a text notification. It can be a little unnerving. It's like you feel less important. A friend of mine told me that she was once out to lunch with four girlfriends, and one of the women was constantly checking her phone. Well, one of the other ones stood up and said, "I'm leaving." Well, we haven't even ordered yet. I took time out of my life to spend with you this afternoon, not to have you be in touch with everyone who contacts you while I'm with you. Well, the friend on her phone put it away and joined the luncheon. I guess it begs the question, maybe we just don't realize when we're allowing ourselves to be interrupted so often. I bet I do it too. I think somebody used to call it the tyranny of the urgent. Maybe visits with friends should always be phone-free.
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3: 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So why should we worry? Let this be our anthem today.
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4: Ephesians 2:10 says, "For we are his workmanship, created in Christ Jesus for good works, which God prepared ahead of time for us to do." That word workmanship means that we are God's masterpiece, and he works in us for his will and for his glory. We're not perfect. When we look in the mirror, we don't see a perfect creature, but God made us his masterpiece. The word says, in Christ Jesus. So if we're going to be his workmanship, we must know Christ. And by knowing Christ, we're able to see and engage in the good works that he's prepared for us ahead of time.
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3: Today's showers likely and possibly a thunderstorm in the afternoon, high 79. Partly cloudy tonight, 20% chance of showers, low 67. Mostly sunny, slight chance of rain on Monday, high of 81. Partly cloudy on Monday night, low 67. Tuesday, mostly sunny, a slight chance of a shower thunderstorm, high of 84. Mostly clear Tuesday night, low 67.
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You know, I just love weekends because that's when you can make yourself a big cheese and cracker platter. And then you eat so much of it, it actually becomes your dinner. And I regret nothing.

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I need a peace that only heaven knows. Jesus, could you please just sit and cry with me till I can sing, till I can sing. It is well with my soul.

Every day is a gift. Psalms 118:24 says, "This is the day the Lord has made. Let us rejoice and be glad in it." 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

0: heard somebody say this morning that God gives second chances, and I agree with that. That's true. But I think he goes so much further than that. He charts a whole new course. I mean, it's not just a second chance to try and do the same thing over again. He's like got a whole nother plan.
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2: Philippians 4:6 says, be anxious for nothing, but in everything by prayer and supplication with thanksgiving, let your requests be made known to God. Worry is something that we all face. It's in our thoughts, steals our peace, distracts us from trusting God. But this verse in the Bible gives us clear truth. Instead of carrying anxiety, we bring everything to God in prayer. Notice it says in everything, not just the big things, but the small things too. God cares about it all, and we don't come empty. We come with thanksgiving, remembering what he's already done.
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I loved something Toby Mac posted. He didn't write it, but he just posted it. Said, sometimes the hardest thing God will ever ask you to do is nothing. To stand still while the battle rages and trust that he is still moving on your behalf. That is beautiful.

Exodus 14:14 says, "The Lord will fight for you. You only need to be still." 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

0: I know you probably look for opportunities to share your faith a little bit at work, maybe as simple as telling somebody you're going to pray for them. Well, here's a TV weatherman in Texas who last week, when they had all the flooding going on, says this.
1: A lot of people traveling in this area, traveling home for the evening, traveling to work. So, Lord, I pray for protection. God, your sovereignty is what we lean into in moments like this. That drivers stay aware. Bless these drivers with wisdom. Keep them safe. Put angels around them of protection as they travel. Thank you, Lord.
0: All I can say is, wow. Will he get flack for that? Maybe, probably. But I give him so much credit for just doing what he thought was the best gift he could give at that moment. And that's all you and I have to do, too.
2: 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More than words. Welcome to The Bridge.

Exodus 14:14 says, "The Lord will fight for you. You only need to be still." 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

0: Okay, I'm not sure if this is wrong or not, but I watched a woman pull back into her parking spot at Costco because there was some guy honking at her because she wasn't getting out of it fast enough. And I thought, you go, girl. Or in this case, you stay right there, girl.
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3: Romans 12:2 says, "Do not be conformed to this age, but be transformed by the renewing of your mind so that you may discern what is the good, pleasing, and perfect will of God." That word transformed is where we get our word metamorphosis from. It means to be transformed into something brand new. From a caterpillar to a butterfly, we are changing from the sinful man to the man created, recreated in Christ. So the thoughts that we think, the trials that we go through, the things that conflict with our flesh don't have to control us. We are now controlled by the nature of God, the transformed mind.
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3: Galatians 2:20 says, I have been crucified with Christ, and I no longer live, but Christ lives in me. The life I now live in the body, I live by faith in the Son of God who loved me and gave himself for me. This verse has death language and life language. We died with Christ, and we live in Christ. And without Christ, we are helpless to overcome the sins and tribulations that this world throws at us. But in the life of Christ, through the power of the Spirit working in us, we can have and live the abundant life. It's Jesus that makes all the difference.
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2: Today's showers likely and possibly a thunderstorm in the afternoon, high of 79. Partly cloudy tonight, 20% chance of showers, low 67. Mostly sunny, slight chance of rain on Monday, high of 81. Partly cloudy on Monday night, low 67. Tuesday, mostly sunny, a slight chance of a shower, thunderstorm, high of 84. Mostly clear Tuesday night, low 67.
4: 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Welcome to The Bridge.

Hey, how's it going? I'm Dave Moore. Hope you're having a wonderful Sunday. Thank you so much for listening. And there's still plenty of weekend left. I mean, we got the rest of today, right? So don't worry about tomorrow. Tomorrow is Monday. That's Monday morning's problem, right? So thanks so much for listening.

I wanna dance like David. I wanna faith like Paul. 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I wanna face that fire.

0: praise. The story behind the song, Perfectly. Here's Micah Tyler.
1: I would be perfect if it wasn't for the million things that I never can seem to get right.
2: I want to be perfect. I look around at the people next to me. I look on social media and over again, I see this perfect picture of someone's life. And I think to myself, God, when other people are brave, all I see is fear in my life. And then I remember that it's God's perfect love that casts out that fear. I feel like every time that I make a turn, it is heading down another broken road when I remember that God has a perfect plan for my life. When we throw up our hands and we confess the places that we fall short, that's when God's perfect love shows up and loves us perfectly.
1: I would

0: 105.7 The Bridge, your connection to hope and music. Jeremiah 29:11 says, "For I know the plans I have for you, declares the Lord, plans to give you hope and a future."
1: Have you ever thought about doing this? My daughter and I did this in 2012. I'm Dave Moore. Yeah, Emily and I did this, and so far, nobody has reached out to us. Nobody's found it yet. Still have hope, right? But one was found near Cape May, New Jersey, just the other day, and there was a message with it. And it reads, "This bottle was adrift on August 20th, 1973, on 2nd Street Beach in Ocean City, New Jersey, as my captors were transporting me to an island offshore in the Atlantic. Please notify my family that a band of ruthless sponge fishermen are forcing me to die for them in shark-infested waters. Please return this note to my home. You may have saved my life. Thank you, Lori Blair." Lori at the time was 9 years old, and she sent a message in a bottle out there in the Atlantic Ocean, and it didn't travel very far. It just kind of hung around the area, maybe got like stuck in sand or something. But have you ever thought about sending a message in a bottle? Now, Lori's sister Allie heard about this because somebody posted this online, and she now has the bottle and the message. Lori passed away in 2017, and it shouldn't be a surprise to you that Lori went on to study theater in college, and absolutely, very imaginative, right? But Lori said, "It's a bittersweet reminder about my sister, and I will cherish this forever." But 53 years out there, if you could send a message in a bottle, what would you write? What would you send?
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4: Romans 12:2 says, "Do not be conformed to this age, but be transformed by the renewing of your mind, so that you may discern what is the good, pleasing, and perfect will of God." That word transformed is where we get our word metamorphosis from. It means to be transformed into something brand new. From a caterpillar to a butterfly, we are changing from the sinful man to the man created, recreated in Christ. So the thoughts that we think, the trials that we go through, the things that conflict with our flesh don't have to control us. We are now controlled by the nature of God, the transformed mind.
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How you doing? I'm Dave Moore. Great that you're here. Maybe you're new to this radio station. Tell you what, you keep listening, you'll find hope here.

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0: Have you seen anybody doing this where you work? Not where I work. I don't even know, are we allowed to do this here? I don't know. I'd have to ask HR, but they're saying this is the new fashion trend. I mean, they do it in Bermuda. I mean, that's where we get the name, Bermuda shorts. A suit jacket, nice dress shirt, a tie, some nice dress shoes, and shorts to go along with that. Business shorts? It's supposed to be the new thing. Are you trying it first? I'm not. You go first. I don't know if I want to see my manager's knees.
1: Music that reminds you you're never alone. The Bridge.

0: A message in a bottle was just found 53 years later. How are you? I'm Dave Moore. Have you ever thought about sending one? Well, a 9-year-old girl 53 years ago sent one in Cape May, New Jersey, just off the coast of Ocean City, New Jersey, and it was found nearby in Cape May, New Jersey. Didn't travel very far, but 53 years it was out there, and basically the note reads, "A band of ruthless sponge fishermen have kidnapped me, and they're forcing me to dive for them in shark-infested waters. Please send help." Basically like that, and it was just all a tall tale, but the note went viral, and the 9-year-old girl's sister, Allie, now has the notes and the bottle. Sadly, the girl who did send it 53 years ago, Lori, did pass away, but her sister owns the note now, and she says it's a bittersweet memory, but I will cherish this forever. Have you ever thought about sending a message in a bottle? What would you write? What would you send?
1: Okay, what I would write is, whenever you're down and depressed, look up to heaven. The Lord is looking down with outstretched hands to help you. You only need to ask him.
0: Could you imagine that? You're going through some sort of a rough spot in life, and you go for a walk on a beach somewhere just to think, and you come across that bottle, and that is the message you read?
1: Oh, yeah.
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3: 2 Corinthians 10:4 says, "The weapons of our warfare are not of the flesh, but are powerful through God for the demolition of strongholds. We demolish arguments and every proud thing that is raised up against the knowledge of God, and we take every thought captive to obey Christ." We are among the most connected generation, but we're also the most anxious generation. There are a lot of destructive thoughts that come to our mind on a daily basis. Those thoughts, not every thought belongs in the mind of Christ. And as a believer, you have the mind of Christ. Take every thought captive. Make it obedient to Christ. Recognize when an intrusive thought comes into your mind and say, that does not belong there. And through the power of God working in me, I will claim that and take it captive to make it obedient to Christ. Live redeemed, live transformed today in the power of God.
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3: Proverbs chapter 3, verse 5 says that trust in the Lord with all your heart, lean not in your own understanding. 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We don't see the full picture, but God does. And when we lean on ourselves, we carry the weight. 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

Hey, hope you've been having a great day, and thank you so much for listening. There's hope here in the songs that you hear. Maybe you're new to this radio station. I tell you what, just keep listening because you'll hear songs about peace, about encouragement, but about Jesus, you know, and that is hope. Jesus is hope.

0: Exodus 14:14 says, "The Lord will fight for you. 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
1: Did you ever think about doing this? Maybe you've always wondered. I wonder if anybody would find it and how long it would take sending a message in a bottle. Hi there, I'm Dave Moore. My daughter Emily and I tried this back in 2012. So far, nothing. I don't know if it went very far. I have a feeling it got stuck in mud, so I don't know. We sent it from a river, and the hope was to get it out into the bay and then into the ocean. I don't know if it traveled very far, but there's an email address. If you find my message in a bottle, email me, all right? But if you could do this, what would you send? What would you write?
2: I would write, "God is with you, and you always love you no matter where you are."
1: That's a good one. Why do you think that's an important message?
2: Because I think it's important because God is always with you no matter how times are difficult and not difficult for other people that are in a state where people need to be loved by God and turn to Him to problems that overcome in their lives.
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5: Romans 12:2 says, "Do not be conformed to this age, but be transformed by the renewing of your mind so that you may discern what is the good, pleasing, and perfect will of God." That word transformed is where we get our word metamorphosis from. It means to be transformed into something brand new. From a caterpillar to a butterfly, we are changing from the sinful man to the man created, recreated in Christ. So the thoughts that we think, the trials that we go through, the things that conflict with our flesh don't have to control us. We are now controlled by the nature of God, the transformed mind.
6: 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The Bridge.

Hope you're having a great afternoon. I'm Dave Moore. Thank you so much for listening, and keep listening the rest of today, all next week, during your workday. Yeah, listen at work, too. We'll make your workday fly by.

0: Hey, how can I pray for you? What's going on? Maybe tomorrow, back to work Monday for you is going to be a lot. Maybe next week is a lot. You have a lot of stuff going on in life. You can always reach out. You can find me on Instagram. That's a great place to find me. That's where most people find me. I'm Dave Moore. You can find me just by searching Dave on the Radio, all one word, but reach out, say hi, and let me know how to pray for you.
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3: 2 Corinthians 10:4 says, "The weapons of our warfare are not of the flesh, but are powerful through God for the demolition of strongholds. We demolish arguments and every proud thing that is raised up against the knowledge of God, and we take every thought captive to obey Christ." We are among the most connected generation, but we're also the most anxious generation. There are a lot of destructive thoughts that come to our mind on a daily basis. Those thoughts, not every thought belongs in the mind of Christ. And as a believer, you have the mind of Christ. Take every thought captive. Make it obedient to Christ. Recognize when an intrusive thought comes into your mind and say, that does not belong there. And through the power of God working in me, I will claim that and take it captive to make it obedient to Christ. Live redeemed, live transformed today in the power of God.
0: 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Here's your Bridge weather, where every journey starts with hope. The Bridge.

0: You know, Jesus sacrificed himself. He died for all of us. You, me, everybody. The person you saw on the street today. Everybody. And I hope you know that he didn't just die for the beautiful, dressed people that sit in church every Sunday. Maybe you saw him today in church. That read their Bibles every day. He died for you who cries at night, wakes up way too late for church, and makes unforgivable mistakes and goes weeks without thanking him. He died for you too, and don't ever forget that.
1: 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Jeremiah 29:11 says, "For I know the plans I have for you, declares the Lord, plans to give you hope and a future."

0: Have you ever thought about doing this? My daughter and I did this in 2012. I'm Dave Moore. Yeah, Emily and I did this, and so far, nobody has reached out to us. Nobody's found it yet. Still have hope, right? But one was found near Cape May, New Jersey, just the other day. And there was a message with it. And it reads, "This bottle was adrift on August 20th, 1973, on 2nd Street Beach in Ocean City, New Jersey, as my captors were transporting me to an island offshore in the Atlantic. Please notify my family that a band of ruthless sponge fishermen are forcing me to die for them in shark-infested waters. Please return this note to my home. You may have saved my life. Thank you, Lori Blair." Lori at the time was 9 years old, and she sent a message in a bottle out there in the Atlantic Ocean, and it didn't travel very far. It just kind of hung around the area, maybe got like stuck in sand or something. But have you ever thought about sending a message in a bottle? Now, Lori's sister, Allie, heard about this because somebody posted this online, and she now has the bottle and the message. Lori passed away in 2017, and it shouldn't be a surprise to you that Lori went on to study theater in college, and absolutely, very imaginative, right? But Lori said, "It's a bittersweet reminder about my sister, and I will cherish this forever." But 53 years out there, if you could send a message in a bottle, what would you write? What would you send?
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3: John chapter 15, verse 13, Jesus says, "Greater love has no one than this, than to lay down one's life for his friends." 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This wasn't just a statement, it was a promise that he would fulfill on the cross. Jesus didn't wait for us to deserve his love. He willingly laid down his life so that we could have eternal life. That's the kind of love that transforms our hearts and changes lives.
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0: up, Dave Moore. Now, heads up, it has been a brutal summer, and I don't know when things are going to cool down, but there are some things you should not leave in your car. Like, things will melt in your car if you leave them in the sun all day. And like, it's, you know how hot it gets in a car? Like, so much hotter than the outside air temp. But, you know, like, squishy toys that kids play with? Like, they're like little stress things. They've been around for ages, but there's a gel inside those things. And when that gel heats up, sometimes these things can explode in the heat and that gel gets on you. And kids have been walking into like urgent cares and emergency rooms with burns on them. So when your kids or grandkids are in the car and if they have one of these squishy stress toys, when they get out of the car, just double check they didn't leave anything in there, right?
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0: 105.7 The Bridge, your connection to hope and music. Jeremiah 29:11 says, "For I know the plans I have for you, declares the Lord, plans to give you hope in a future."
1: Did you ever think about doing this? I used to dream about this when I was a little kid. I always wanted to find one. It wasn't so much writing one and sending one, but I always wanted to find one. But years later, in 2012, my daughter Emily and I actually sent one, a message in a bottle. And so far, nobody's found it. So who knows where the thing is? But what would you write if you could do this?
2: Yeah, my message in the bottle would be, God bless you, and you have a wonderful life ahead of you.
1: Oh, I love that. Imagine finding that in a bottle. Like, how good would you feel if you found that yourself?
2: 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You'd be absolutely awesome.
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4: 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Grace is God's undeserved favor shown through the person of Jesus Christ. It's the superior power and resources that comes from God to someone in need. Ephesians 2:1 says that we were dead in our trespasses and sins, but because of God's mercy, he lavished his grace upon us to give us salvation and abundant life.
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2: 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Music, food, and games. 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Free food, music, games, balloon animals, and face paint. The fun gets underway at 1 p.m. thanks to German American Bank, Pepsi, and Five Below. Don't miss the Beverly's Hearty Slice Block Party, August 22nd, 1 to 3:30 p.m. at The Lot, 800 East 4th Street in Owensboro. Come celebrate as Beverly's Hearty Slice celebrates their supporters and friends.
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3: Philippians 4:6 says, "Be anxious for nothing, but in everything by prayer and supplication with thanksgiving, let your requests be made known to God." Worry is something that we all face. It's in our thoughts, steals our peace, distracts us from trusting God. But this verse in the Bible gives us clear truth. Instead of carrying anxiety, we bring everything to God in prayer. Notice it says in everything, not just the big things, but the small things too. God cares about it all. And we don't come empty. We come with thanksgiving, remembering what He's already done.
0: Let's see what God's got in store for today's forecast. Here's your Bridge weather. More than songs, more than words. Welcome to The Bridge.

So glad you're here and listening. I'm Dave Moore. And by the way, you can always reach out if you want to find me on Instagram. Dave on the Radio is my handle. You just search for Dave Moore and reach out, say hi, right? Dave on the Radio on Instagram.

Every day is a gift. Psalms 118:24 says, "This is the day the Lord has made. Let us rejoice and be glad in it." 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

0: And I'm Dave Moore. If you could do this, have you ever thought about doing this? Sending a message in a bottle. What would you write? What would your note say? What would it read? My daughter and I tried this back in 2012. I mean, we did do it. We sent one out there and nobody's found it yet. So there's an email address in our message. So, and I have been looking almost every day. Did somebody find it yet? No, nothing since 2012. But if you could send a message in a bottle, Hunt, what would you put on your message? What would you write?
1: You know those little chick books that you used to be able to pick up?
2: Oh, the Bible tracts, the cartoons?
1: Yeah. I'd get a whole bunch of those in English and Spanish and pop it in a very big bottle along with a note that would say, I love you, Jesus, and then cork it really tight and put it probably in the river, hoping that it wouldn't break and that somebody might find it.
2: Yeah, that's a cool idea. You can still get those things. I think you can order them online.
1: Yeah, I've seen them in Spanish, so, but yeah, I used to read those before I got saved.
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5: Romans 12:2 says, do not be conformed to this age, but be transformed by the renewing of your mind so that you may discern what is the good, pleasing, and perfect will of God. That word transformed is where we get our word metamorphosis from. It means to be transformed into something brand new. From a caterpillar to a butterfly, we are changing from the sinful man to the man created, recreated in Christ. So the thoughts that we think, the trials that we go through, the things that conflict with our flesh don't have to control us. We are now controlled by the nature of God, the transformed mind.
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Hey, if you feel stressed over things that you cannot change, like maybe tomorrow back to work and you're stressing out already, you got those Sunday scaries, well, remind yourself that God is in control. He already has a plan for you. And I was talking to a friend of mine about this too. She's thinking about switching jobs and she's unsure of what to do and where to go. And I said, hey, God already has that worked out for you.

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I need a peace that only heaven knows. Jesus, could you please just sit and cry with me till I can sing, till I can sing.

0: Do you remember being a kid in the summertime? 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I was like, the bat would always eventually break, or the ball would crack in half or something, but that's fun. There's actually, like, it's not a pro wiffle ball league, but there is a real wiffle ball league out there. Huh. You can relive, like, your youth. Maybe something you could do with the guys next summer. If you want to find out more about this seems like fun. BLWiffleBall.com.
1: 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Welcome to the bridge.

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1: If you could write a message, pop it in a bottle, cork it up, seal it tight, and toss it into a river or the ocean, a message in a bottle, what would your message say, huh? I'm Dave Moore. Claire?
2: I would write, "Jesus loves you right where you are, not where you think you need to be."
1: You know, that's a really good reminder, because sometimes we think we have to be at a certain place in life in order for Jesus to love us.
2: Definitely. We're not good enough. We need to work for it. Absolutely not. A lot of people think they need to clean up their life, you know, before they can get involved with God, and absolutely not. God needs you to get in his life where you are so he can help you to clean it up. 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
4: 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When we look in the mirror, we don't see a perfect creature, but God made us his masterpiece. The word says, "in Christ Jesus." So if we're going to be his workmanship, we must know Christ. And by knowing Christ, we're able to see and engage in the good works that he's prepared for us ahead of time.
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